0: now.
1: Sweat, baby, sweat, baby, sex is a Texas. Grab me and you do the kind of stuff that only Prince would sing about. So put your hands down my pants and I'll bet you feel nuts. Yes, I'm Cisco, yes, I'm Ebert, and you're getting two thumbs up. You've had enough of two and touch, you want it rough, you're out of bounds. I want you smothered, want you covered like my Waffle House hash browns. Going wicked if an X never reaching apex, just like

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1: 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I'm into you.
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And they're taking all these instruments and trying to make everything sound good together and to try and make the sound as a whole sound good.

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We bring the uncertainty to you.

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But America, I have never been more hopeful than I am tonight that we will get there. I promise you, out of many, we are one. That while we breathe, we hope. And where we are met with cynicism and doubt, and those who tell us that we can't, we will respond with that timeless creed that sums up the spirit of a people. Yes, we can.

You wonderful beings tonight. Sensational feelings as one. Let us explode once again.

you wonderful beings tonight. Sensational feelings as one. Let us explode once again.